You just heard 4th of July by Truman Sinclair, Act Dumb by No More Lullabies, Biblical Violence by Hella, Grow by Dead Calm and Masumi, and Grazer by 8. Hope you enjoyed all those awesome songs. Next up, a bit of an instrumental song. I'm pretty sure it's almost all instrumental. Tech Deck Superstar by B7 Blanket or Blanket. And there's a little surprise at the end. In this song, it starts playing a clip from the show Smiling Friends, if you're a fan of that show. So stay tuned for that. Enjoy.

You just heard Hottie with a Ducati by Micah Preet. 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Next up, a bit of a longer one, Medicine Bottle by Red House Painters.

0: You just heard 39 Clues with the West End Youth Chorus by Tall Castle, T-A-L, Castle. Before that, Costume by Mea Culpa, Can You See Me by Jing, Heart by The Wisco Knot, and Medicine Bottle by Red House Painters. That's it for my set today. I hope everyone listening enjoyed. My name is Scooter. This is The Silver Rib on KXLU 88.9 FM. Tune back in next week, 10 to 11 a.m. Pacific Standard Time, for more music just like this and my voice over the lovely airwaves of this awesome station. Stay tuned after the show for another one and another one after that, because KXLU is awesome and we have so many awesome DJs. But for me, I will be here next week again. So farewell and goodbye.
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My name is Scooter. 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And I have a great show for you guys today. Next up, we've got Blue Light by Jonathan Lindauer 96. But before that, I want to remind you, my show is every Thursday, 10 to 11 a.m. So stay tuned for the rest of the day. But tune in next week for more music like what you're about to hear. Enjoy Blue Light by Jonathan Lindauer 96.

You just heard Loaded Painted Red by 764 Hero. Before that, Breathtaker by Lana Leone. 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My Baby by Pluie. Gun Shaped Key by Finnish Postcard. And Blue Light by Jonathan Leandour 96, also known as Young Lean. Next up, we've got Locked Me Up by Aunt Katrina. Enjoy.

0: You just heard Special by Bleary Eyed. Before that was The Stolen Moments by The Six Part Seven. Before that, Magic of the Sail by Teeth, Across My Jaw by Dan English, and Without You by Winter. That was my set for today. I hope you all enjoyed. Again, my name is Scooter. This is The Silver Rib on KXLU 88.9 FM, Los Angeles. Tune back in next week, Thursday, 10 to 11 a.m., where I'll be playing more music like this if you enjoyed. Come back next week, I guess. And have a good one. Till then, goodbye.
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And I have a great show for you guys today. Next up, we've got Blue Light by Jonathan Lindor 96. But before that, I want to remind you, my show is every Thursday, 10 to 11 a.m. So stay tuned for the rest of the day. But tune in next week for more music like what you're about to hear. Enjoy Blue Light by Jonathan Lindor 96.

You just heard Loaded Painted Red by 764 Hero. Before that, Breathtaker by Lana Leone. 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My Baby by Pluie. Gun-Shaped Key by Finnish Postcard. And Blue Light by Jonathan Leandour 96, also known as Young Lean. Next up, we've got Locked Me Up by Aunt Katrina. Enjoy.

You just heard Special by Bleary Eyed. Before that was The Stolen Moments by The Six Part Seven. Before that, Magic of the Sail by Teeth, Across My Jaw by Dan English, and Without You by Winter. That was my set for today. I hope you all enjoyed. Again, my name is Scooter. This is The Silver Rib on KXLU 88.9 FM, Los Angeles. Tune back in next week, Thursday, 10 to 11 a.m., where I'll be playing more music like this if you enjoyed. Come back next week, I guess. And have a good one. Till then, goodbye.

Time now for Many Voices, One World. Global ethnic and folk music heard Thursday 6 to 7 in the morning, and then this broadcast repeats midnight to 1 a.m. the following Friday morning. And we'll begin things with music from Kenya, the Masani Music Group, doing a song based on the Bible story, Luke chapter 5, verses 1 through 11. It's called Shusha Nyavu, and it literally means where Jesus tells Simon Peter to put the nets back into the water after a night of catching nothing. And all of a sudden, there's a catch so massive that it almost tips the boat over. This is a song from 2023, and I'll see you in about 30 minutes with the playlist lowdown.

Johanna Jinten from northern Sweden. I love her music. This is called The Wolf Song, Varga Sangen, from March of 20. Soyuz before that, which means Union. They're a band based in Warsaw, but they include players from Minsk and Belarus and New York City and the Netherlands. They gave us a song called I Knew It, featuring Kate on vocal. And this is off the release Force of the Wind, Sila Petra. Came out October 22, their third release, and includes songs sung in Russian and Portuguese, along with instrumental compositions. Kuka Sound before that. Two artists from the UK combining forces with a percussion group from Uganda, the Folkadelis Orchestra, and they're out of the Ugandan capital, Kampala. And they gave us Youth featuring Spider MC, a Ugandan rapper, on vocals. This is from the release Kuku Sound that came out on Banana Hill in October of 2018. Banana Hill was a label founded by one of the members, Servo, along with Tom Buford from Manchester, both of them out of the UK. Henry Parker before that from Leeds in England, and he blends ancient music with early 70s and modern mojo. He also teaches guitar online. Henry Parker and his band did the title of the release, Lamas Fair, from September 21. Preceding that, our second song was by Nurdin Tajiev from Baku in Azerbaijan. We heard a song from 2025, Core Arab, or Song of the Blind Arab. And we began with the Msani Music Group from Kenya, doing Shusha Niabu from 2023, based on a Bible story found in Luke chapter 5, verses 1 through 11. Many Voices, One World, heard Thursday, 6 to 7 in the morning here on KXLU Los Angeles, 88.9 FM, KXLU.com, streaming worldwide from Loyola Marymount University. 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Playlists for all of our shows are available, going back a long ways, and even audio archives that go back the previous 2 weeks. We'll turn on to music from an Afghani transplant living in Phoenix, Arizona. This is Qais Essar, and he's known for his mastery of the national instrument of Afghanistan, known as the rabab, and it's a precursor to the Indian classical music instrument, sarod. This is from his release, A Line Between Hearts, from July of this year. And this track is called Shaida, featuring Mansoor Amadov. He's from Tashkent in Uzbekistan, and he's known as a master of the geishak, which is a bowed instrument found throughout Iran, Pakistan, Tajikistan, Afghanistan, and Uzbekistan. And it's a spike fiddle played vertically with a horsehair bow. We'll let him take it away.

manera was mana tigramu nushas payata. 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Mana litapas, yanga shimitapas.

That's Yusuf Dayes from London, and this is from his release Black Classical Music from September 23. We heard Marching Band featuring Masego, who's from Kingston and Jamaica, assisting on this track. Sessa before that from Sao Paulo in Brazil doing an instrumental track called Helena for the release Colon Sessions from October 24. And this was recorded in late 2021 after the completion of his second album when he was in collaboration with musicians in a residency at Bear Cave Studios in Cologne in Germany. Humazapas before that. They're an ancestral musical group formed by a bunch of teenagers back in 2010 from several cities in the Andean mountain range that include folks listed as being in Turuku in northern Ecuador. We heard Tamiyayun, which is Quechua for We Are Fasting. This is off the release Saramama from June of 23, and that title means Corn Mother. Before Humazapas was Maria Luisa, who's actually from Barsana, and that's in the Moromurez mountain range, a national park, and remaining as far north that borders Ukraine. We heard a song from 2020, My Country is a Corner of Heaven, a Romanian patriotic folk song, Taramia Ion Col Dirai. Before that, the Shovel Dance Collective from London and a band united by passion for traditional music, not as a historical artifact, but as a communal activity, inviting those it speaks to. And this group did The Berry Golden Tree from the release The Shovel Dance from October 24. And we began with Kais Essar, originally from Afghanistan, now living in Phoenix, Arizona. He did Shaida featuring Mansour Abadov from Uzbekistan, Anegeshak. And this is from the release A Line Between Hearts from July of this year. That does it for Many Voices, One World. I am Pat saying goodbye. If you're listening from 6 to 7 a.m., coming up next is Papunky with your host DJ Elias, or Elias, whichever you may prefer. 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Thanks for listening, and keep the dial tuned right here. 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

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My name is Elias. This is my show, Papunky. Thanks so much for joining. That last track you just heard was Futuro by João Selva. João Selva is a Brazilian Rio de Janeiro-born artist. That track was just released this past month in September 15th to be exact. His music, as you can tell from that sound, that song has a wonderful blend of MPB, samba, soul, disco, a little bit of some funk sensibilities in there as well. Before him, I played Kumai da Hanken, Let's Be Polite and Together by El Cados. They were a Afro, psych, and funk, also a little bit of fusion with their tracks with some rock group. That track was specifically released in 1973. I think it's a wonderful sound and a great way to sort of get the energy bumping in a smooth transition from the wonderful program right before me, Many Voices, One World. And with that being said, for the next hour, we're going to be exploring some cross-cultural genre fusions and some global deep digs from the past decades to the present moment. A lot of it rooted in the wonderful, smooth sound of soul music. So thanks so much for joining. We appreciate you tuning in to here at KXLU live from the station. With that being said, we'll play another track released this past year from Australian-born artist Audrey Pound with her track Creeds. Here she is on KXLU 88.9 FM, Los Angeles.